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105, Denver's greatest hits. Good afternoon. I am Jim Berry. Let's just go ahead and put that Bronco loss behind us. Not going to talk about that the rest of the day. We're going to talk about something that's more fun, something that is inspiring. How about some cold, hard, cool cash? Yeah, we've got $500 to give away this afternoon. 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